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0: trail. 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Coming real, it's the next episode.
1: Hold up. 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Well, we should be thinking we soft. We don't play. 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